0: Turn motherfucking lights down. Esco, what up?
1: What up, homie?
0: I mean, it's what you expected, ain't it?

0: Okay, so now we need sage branches and the sacramental wine.
1: All I had is oregano and a fresca.
0: That's okay.
1: Okay.
0: All right, now we need the semen of a righteous man.
1: Okay, Phoebes, you know what? If we had that, we wouldn't be doing the ritual in the first place. Can we just start throwing things in?
0: Yeah, okay.
1: Okay, Barry's letters, Adam Ritter's boxer shorts.
0: Oh, and I have the receipt for my dinner with Nokolulu.
1: Hey, look, there's a picture of Scotty Jarrett naked.
0: Oh, let me see.
1: He's wearing a sweater. No. Ew!

Mine too. Now you've got more than you can spend. But all of the money in the whole wide world is not gonna help you in the end. Now while there's still time to be safe,

0: Tell us what do you want. And I'll dance jukebox. Jukebox. I'm a jukebox.
1: The film premiered in August 2023 at the 76th Locarno Film Festival, where it competed for the Golden Leopard and won the award for Best Actress. The film also won the Golden Alexander Award at the 64th Thessaloniki Film Festival. Dahomey is a 2024 documentary film directed by French-Senegalese director and actor Mati Diop. At the end of 2021, 26 royal treasures from the Kingdom of Dahomey are about to leave Paris to return to their country of origin, the present-day Republic of Benin. Along with thousands of others, these artifacts were plundered by French colonial troops in 1892. But how should people react to these ancestral treasures coming home to a country that had to forge ahead in their absence? The debate rages among students at the University of Abomey-Calavi.

Dahomey is a co-production between companies in France, Senegal and Benin. It premiered in February 2024 as part of the 74th Berlin International Film Festival, where it was awarded the Golden Bear Award for Best Film. Flow is a 2024 animated adventure fantasy film directed by Latvian filmmaker Gins Zilbalodis. The world seems to be coming to an end. Kat is a solitary animal, but as its home is devastated by a great flood, it finds refuge on a boat along with a group of other animals, and will have to team up with them despite their differences. In the isolation of the boat, they navigate the challenges of adapting to this new world.

0: Flow was selected to premiere in the Un Certain Regard section of the 2024 Cannes Film Festival. The film was screened at the 2024 Annecy International Animation Film Festival, where it was awarded the Jury Award, Audience Award, and the Gant Foundation Award for Distribution in the Feature Film category. Intercepted is a documentary film about the aftermath of the Russian invasion of Ukraine in 2022. Directed by Ukrainian film writer Oksana Karpovich, the film shows images of destruction, in which we see Ukrainian villages, towns, houses and motorways after liberation from the Russian occupation. The director looks closely at landscapes being filled with life again. This gives hope and serves to balance out the media's normalization of horror. Throughout the film, the soundtrack creates an ominous atmosphere. We listen to the recordings of phone conversations intercepted in 2022 by the Ukrainian Secret Service between Russian soldiers in trenches in Ukraine and their families.
1: Ты что, всё думал, уже меня похоронил, да?
2: Да нет, что ты? 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
2: да? Ты вот. Давай голову-то прячь там свою. Там сами не вылази.
0: Intercepted, which was nominated for the Berlinale Documentary Award, received two special mentions from the independent jury, the special mention for Annecy International Film Award and the special mention for Ecumenical Award. Julie Keeps Quiet is a 2024 drama film by Belgian filmmaker Leonardo Frandeel in his directorial debut. As the star player at an elite tennis academy, Julie's life revolves around the game she loves. When her coach falls under investigation and is suddenly suspended, all of the club's players are encouraged to speak up, but Julie decides to keep quiet.
3: Julie is Rima. Maybe that he over these things can talk.

0: The film had its world premiere at the 2024 Cannes Film Festival in the Critics Week section, where it won the Gaumont Foundation Award for Distribution and the SACD Award, which is bestowed by France's Writers Guild. A panel that comprises film experts from across Europe, appointed each year by coordinators from Parliament's Committee on Culture and Education, chose the five finalists. The nominated films for the Lux Audience Award, subtitled in the EU's 24 official languages by the European Parliament's Translation Service, are screened in cinemas across the EU. People who attend screenings can rate the films out of 5 stars via the dedicated Lux Award platform. The winner will be selected jointly by the members of the European Parliament and the public's ratings, each accounting for 50% of the result. The winning film will be announced in April in a special ceremony held at the European Parliament. Lux, the European Audience Film Award, puts a spotlight on films that deal with social and political themes. It aims to raise awareness of Europe's social, political and cultural issues. This podcast is brought to you by Europol Radio, the web radio of the European Parliament.
1: Welkom bij Geschiedenis en Feiten. In deze reeks gaan we dieper in op belangrijke historische gebeurtenissen, waarvan de effecten nog steeds voelbaar zijn. 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Ook komen het Verdrag van Amsterdam en het Verdrag van Nice aan bod, waarmee het Verdrag van Maastricht werd gewijzigd. We besteden daarbij aandacht aan de historische context, de tijdsgeest waarin deze verdragen in werking zijn getreden en wat daarmee is bereikt.